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0: 60's arrived. Looks like everybody's in the parking lot here. There's no roadway blockage.
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0: Dispatch, we were recalled by Baltimore County. I'm sorry, 81 to dispatch, we were recalled by the Baltimore County unit.
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0: 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I'm on location at 1605 Dooley Road. 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

0: 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Chief at 6-2 from on his own location. He's already spoke to you about the single incident response, but I will be clear.
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1: 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Talk route fire 1358.

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4: Three 14 for 10 hours.

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0: 941, possible overdose on Klonopin. 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
1: All right, thank you.
2: Unit 71 dispatch. I'm clear, Maryland House. I'll be out the 41's call now.
0: 1406.

0: 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Leo?
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0: That's correct. The alarm shut off, but we set off the burglary alarm. They're going to have to reset for themselves. I don't have the passcode.
1: Receive.
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0: EMS engine 292, just be advised of a 20-minute ETA.
1: Okay, 33 in route.
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1: Okay.

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0: 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I'm going to be around the 92's call. King 172 also come through 37 with her.
1: Medical Watch 828-2, Medic 81, fall at Flower Business, 606 West the Highway between Joppa Road and Oak Avenue. 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
1: Medic 81-1434. It's going to be a hot response. 56-year-old male who fell off a ladder. Patient weighs 250 pounds, 22438, level 1. Patient fell approximately 15 feet from the ladder outside.

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1: 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Cold response. General weakness. 24, 388, level 1.
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2: 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Medic one, going to be a hot response, 45-year-old female, fell and struck her head. Patient weighs 250 pounds. 224-388 level one.
0: Copy.
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1: 31.
0: Yes, sir. Our ETA is approximately 14 on 4 minutes. Do you have any nearby first responders?
1: We'll start first responder. EMS 17-1, I see you're on Wheel Road. Can you start towards the bottom, please call?
2: You know. Okay, 3-3 dispatch.
1: Very 3.
2: You can show us clear the patient.
1: Okay, clear no patient, 1440. You're going to be closer to the 321 box, the medic one. Make your response on that.
0: Medic 1 copies, thank you.
1: Medic 1, I got you clear, 1441. Medic 33, hot response, 45-year-old female, fell and struck her head. Patient weighs 250 pounds, 224-3E, level 1.

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1: Medic 13 is going to be a hot response. You have a 70-year-old female, single episode, patient's on the floor. 224 is level 2.
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2: 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This is medic 83, and we're going to be en route to 224.
1: Okay, medic 83 en route to 224, and medic 81 will start the next 1451.
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1: 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Medic 21C, it's going to be hot response. 52-year-old female, having trouble breathing. 224, level 33, level 1.
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0: 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It's going to be the manual pull station and a North Zone smoke and heat fire alarm.
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1: Delta 5.

0: 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It's going to be a first party caller reporting a mulch fire in the parking lot.
1: Okay.

0: 411 to 412.
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1: 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I appreciate it.
0: 411 is clear.
2: Roger, 411. Everything's ready.

0: Nation 412. We've had multiple calls on this. People are trying to put the fire out, however, the smoke is not stopping.
1: Time to report. 412's arrived. We got a small, maybe 3-foot area burning.
0: Have you arrested anyone?

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1: Yes, sir.
2: Receive hot response, 76-year-old male, by his husband fell and hit his head. 2-4, level 3, 3, level 1.
1: Copy.

0: 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Well, it was burning. We put it out. Oxygen service, I'm clear.
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2: He's back on the ground and weighs 250 pounds.
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Fox 220-2, Mac 41, respiratory distress, Myers RV, 1002 Pulaski Highway, close to Rainers Lane, Mountain Road South, Operation Seamaster 1539.

0: Medic 41, soon be hot response, 45-year-old male, advised male walked in, having trouble breathing. 203, level 4, or level 3 and 3, level 1.
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Need PD on scene for wires down 35198 Road between Shirley Hill Road and the Doyle Road. Firetalk is 1652.

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2: Northwest 23-2, 7013, medic 31, respond for non-emergency assist, 507, Summit Drive between Summit Terrace and Old Chopper Road, Northwest Route 1610.
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6: 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Can we have C-Boy 10 for traffic, please?
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0: 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This one for a sick person at Heart Heritage, 3708 Greater Shoe Road and Glasgow Road and Davis Road. 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
1: 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Medic 34, hot response to 94-year-old female. Alter level of consciousness, advising resident not responding normally, lethargic. 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It's on level 4 now, 3 at level 1.
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1: 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Underage female. 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

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I'm a medical meet PD on scene, 1363 Harper Square Drive between Charleston Drive at the west and east end. 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

0: 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Cause wise and sister has bad vertigo, vomiting, hands are numb. 224 level 4, 3 level 1.
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0: 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Okay, four story apartment complex. I got nothing. Only Alpha and Delta guys to be on investigation.
1: Okay, you arrived four story. 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Anything, anyone?

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0: 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I got to reset the pool station, but there's a female in the second floor hallway up here with respiratory distress.
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1: Engine 1013 is clear, 1839. 744 is in route. Medic 24 on route 1839. I respond. I'm an aged female, fresh from her distress. She'll be on the second floor hallway with engine 411. Mm-hmm. 38 level 1, 224 level 4.
0: Static 333, 224, pulling the air for fuel.
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Medivac C-16-1, Amos Thurman C, Almec Medical Arm, 700 West Bell Avenue, apartment 112, crosses to Alton Street, West Chapel Road, Operations EMS, 1934.

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0: 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I got a one-story commercial, nothing evident.
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2: 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Engine 1312 also.
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2: 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G3 arrived.
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1: Right, everyone around us, 10. It's going to be a hot response, 71-year-old male, not alert. Father-in-law fell on the concrete, hit his head. 2-4, level 4, 3, level 1.
0: Copy.

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0: Medigate 1 Rep.
1: Around 1931, Sokol response, 16-year-old female. Caller was bit by a stray cat in the hand a few hours ago. A lot of pain and swelling, 2-4, level 4, 3, level 1.
0: Okay.

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1: 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Hot response, 42-year-old female, chest pain, shortness of breath. 224 and 203, both level 43, level 1.
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